0: Hey, this is Jonathan Davis from Korn. You're listening to Radio Activa in Colombia. Una chimba.
1: 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Something lost and never seen.

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I said you look so fine that I really want to make you mine. 4, 5, 6, come on and get your kicks. Now you don't need

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I said you look so fine that I really wanna make you mine. 4, 5, 6, come on and get your kicks. Now you don't need a

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that mama, she got it sticking in the cameraman. And we could have some. And he's up there. What's that? Hawaiian noises.